RSK Starachowice. Here's my key, philosophy. A freak like me just needs infinity.

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0: SK.
2: Don't think if I gave you day. Don't think if I gave you day. Don't think if I gave you day. In my life, my life. I don't.